strike that just happened was a little bit closer than I would typically like to see, but fingers crossed everything holds up out there. Got a real fun playlist for you today. Last week, a couple weeks ago, I found my girlfriend's iPod Mini, circa 2004, maybe 2005. So I decided, hey, this week, it's all songs that I found on my girlfriend's iPod Mini, time capsule of 20 years ago. Funny enough, 20 years before 2005, that was 1985. Bowling for Soup, 1985, that's our first song. Crazy to think about. Here we are, 2026, 21 years ago, 2005, 20 years before that, 1985. Let's not think about that too much, though. Let's keep the iPod era hits going, at least as long as the weather allows. Here's another one in a similar vein. It's All American Rejects, Dirty Little Secret. It's KMRD.

Keith Urban on KMRD, something that you may never hear again. As Keith Urban days go by, it's Kenny O on the radio. Very special playlist for you guys this week. Songs that I found on my girlfriend's iPod from 2004. That's a playlist this week. It is a time capsule of an era of music. Before Keith, Weird from the Calling, that one-hit wonder, I think, Wherever You Will Go, and of course, getting that block started, banger track, Dirty Little Secret, The All-American Rejects. Hope I'm keeping you company along with the thunder and the lightning. Gonna chill things out a little bit. Beautiful Christina Aguilera, that's gonna be up next. If you want to call in, 505-473-9696, that's call-in number. KMRD.fm is where you can get all the info you need about this great station and all the other tunes that you're gonna be hearing. Let's turn it over to Christina. It's a beautiful on KMRD.

96.9 KMRD. It's Kenny O on the radio with a very special playlist. Music from my girlfriend Kelsey's iPod circa 2004. Miraculously, the battery still works, though I'm not actually playing the songs from the iPod because, you know, half of them were like LimeWire and YouTube rips that were of terrible quality. So, yeah. You just heard Yellow Card, Ocean Avenue. Before that, shout out to my Christian folks out there, Dare You to Move by Switchfoot. And getting that block started, it was Christina Aguilera with the inspirational song, Beautiful. Here's a song you might be familiar with, though you probably don't know the name, Dragostea Dinte, or something like that, by the band Ozone. On Kelsey's iPod, this artist was titled Norwegian? And the song's called Numa Numa. Hope you enjoy.

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Fun little playlist for you today. Music I found on my girlfriend's iPod from 2005. So if you're ever digging through some old drawers, come across an old iPod, an old charger, plug that thing in. It may have enough juice left to remind you of all those old songs that you might have forgotten about. That one was Lone Star, What About Now? Before that, Drops of Jupiter, Tell Me by Train, Scars by Papa Roach. If this had been my iPod, but a lot more of music like that. And getting that set started, it was the Numa Numa song, Ozone, Dragoste Dente, or something like that. Got about 15 more minutes of music for y'all. Gonna close it out with four bangers from the early 2000s. You'll probably know them, and if you don't, well, now you will. First up, it's gonna be Natasha Bedingfield, Unwritten, here on 96.9 KMRD.

Blink 182, First Date. That is the second to last song I'm going to be playing for you guys. It's been Kenny O on the radio playing music found on my girlfriend's old iPod. I'm sure next week I'll be back up to modern times and playing more obscure stuff that no one's ever heard of before. But for this week, we're having fun with it. So I hope you enjoyed. Before Blink 182, that was Kelly Clarkson, Because of You, and of course, Natasha Bedingfield, Unwritten. Gonna close it out with a beautiful song by none other than Alicia Keys, If I Ain't Got You. Don't go anywhere. 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

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And you are here with DJ Yeah Right, who is in love with the Ken doll.

You're here with DJ Yeah Right on 96.9 FM KMRD LP Madrid. This is the show then and now, and tonight is all about now. The year is 2026. The month is August, and the event is the Madrid Farmers Market, where somebody found a Ken doll in a bottom of a box of vintage clothing. And I missed that, but I saw the pictures, and they were pretty freaking awesome. Unfortunately, even though the pictures were pretty freaking awesome of Ken at the farmers market, and fun, and the kind of pictures that you get when you take a bunch of artists and smart artists and people who let their inner children play with Barbies and Kens or Yogi Bear dolls or what have you, you could only do that here. Or maybe Berkeley or something. I don't know. But I am now madly in love with Ken. I hope to see him tomorrow. And I do have to say that one person was greatly offended, and it got back to all of the women who were in the part of this group of farmers market people who were taking pictures of Ken with various fruits, vegetables, knives, other things that you will find, as a matter of course, at a farmer's market, not just Madrid Farmer's Market. And you know, he was very upset and was talking about women basically not being very sympathetic or empathetic or evolved or some suchness like that. Well, I have to tell you, I had a Barbie when I was growing up. And she turned into Weird Barbie. If you've seen the movie, you've seen Weird Barbie. My Barbie had a face tattoo by the time I was done. She was given to me by my sister, who was 5 years older. Now, my sister's a boomer, and I'm a Gen Xer. And I was the youngest kid in my entire neighborhood. And so, you know, I wasn't the only person who put Barbie in dangerous and compromising situations. You know, some of that was other kids in the neighborhood and older kids in the neighborhood. So, but the thing is, people, when you find a Barbie or a Ken, you play with them. And depending on what's going on with you, you play with them in different ways. So I have to say, I think we all need a pass on playing with a Barbie and Ken doll. But one of the things that this last song was about is the people who found Ken in the bottom of the box said he could have been Barbie. He could have been Yogi Bear. He could have been somebody else. He could have been a she. And probably the same liveliness would have happened. So that is, you know, if we didn't have Ken, it'd be somebody else. That's all I have to say about that. Now, I'm loving Ken. I'm loving the man-woman power struggle. And I'm going to continue on with that tonight because it's so August 2026. So let's go.

You are listening to 96.9 FM KMRDLP, Madrid, New Mexico. This is Then and Now. This week is all about now. It is 2026. It is August. It is Madrid, New Mexico. We have had a kerfuffle about a Ken doll. And you know what was been interesting to me this year has been some personal conversations with men in partnerships. I'm not in a partnership. I never ended up getting married. I'm probably so old now it won't happen, but you never know. But I have been engaged 9 times, and I was almost engaged one more time. And my very funny and lovely, and I still think about him and I smile and I laugh and I just think he's awesome, German ex-boyfriend who we were together for almost 7 years, so it almost was like a marriage, said to me, I will marry you if you get rid of your horse and you never have horses again and your kids can't have horses and you can't work outside the home. And if you work at all anywhere, you will have to work for me. And we had been together for so long, and of course I'd been working for myself, and I was not one of these women who needed him to support me. He was a PhD student, and so I was just kind of like, have you met me? And I had just gone through this whole training program to become a clinical hippotherapy riding instructor and a licensed Massachusetts riding instructor, and I'd just gotten a horse. You know, my first adult horse. I grew up with horses. So, you know, if I wanted him, I had to let go of my horse and everything that I had just recently worked for. And I loved my job doing riding instruction. It really made me happy. I got to be outside, not in an office. I got to work with kids all day. It was so much fun. But this was how he proposed to me. And I won't even go into the other proposals. This is why we love Ken, because we can imagine that Ken is the perfect man. We can imagine the prince in Disneyland is the perfect man, because he's not going to do that to what the guy you didn't marry did when he proposed and said, you're going to be under my thumb for the rest of your life and not free to do what you like. So now I thought, you know, it's now been over 20 years. Since then, and I thought, wow, I'm free. And I was up on the mesa, and I was truck running my very run necessary half Foxhound, half Pyrenees, and a neighbor was coming down into the gulch from on top, and I was trying to run the dog up the gulch. So I sped up to get to the top of the gulch to ask the neighbor if he saw my dog turn around and follow him into town. Would he please stop? I was going to turn around and come right behind him. Well, my dog didn't follow him. I did turn around. I picked up my dog. But he has to get out of his car and come yell at me and tell me that I'm not going to make it here, that I am not making it, and I'm not going to make it here. And I'm like, what? What? And I'm realizing after this happens that there is this idea, this underlying idea in our society, even in Madrid, that a woman without a man is like a fish without water, not a fish without a bicycle, a fish without water. And this said everything to me about him, because the mesa I did come from was the fifth most dangerous place in the lower 48 states, and our mesa is not difficult at all. So, I mean, the only thing this has done to my freedom is sort of twist my head into a pretzel, going like, wow, am I free? No, because there's so much social indoctrination about what men and women are supposed to do and want and have and be and how they're supposed to be. We're not free.

Now, for those of you who are skeptical, you can say, yeah, right, you're free, you've got a dog. But what about karma? What about all that memory and desire of all those other relationships that you've had across time? You know, all those people that are trying to get back into your life, or you're trying to get back into theirs. If you are a person who believes in past lives, if you believe in karma, if you believe in the Akashic records and, you know, that karma is sticky, well, I'm right there with you. This past 2 weeks, which is now, I'd say, relatively, we've had this incredible eclipse in Pisces of some really old energies coming up, karmic energies coming up. For those of us who have done lots of breath work and lots of other kind of psychodynamic work, you might be feeling some of your karma about your past relationships. And it just so happened that this Ken doll happened to arrive on me remembering being a concubine in China and that it was a hellish, lifeless prison. And do I feel sad for men of today because women are doing things like choosing their dogs over taking care of them and their kids and you know, giving up their horses and just doing what they say and staying at home and working for them and being housewives? Do I feel sorry for them when you look at that in comparison to hundreds, if not hundreds of thousands of women across the world being in the position of being in a life in prison? And the answer to that question is no. I don't feel sorry at all. And a little bit of playfulness with a Ken doll does not mean that women are evil witches. Let's listen to some more music.

So we're still at now. This is 2026. This is August. Things are happening in Madrid. It's very entertaining. We have new people in town and some new returnees in town. And I was at a community event the other night, and somebody said something that wasn't true about themselves, and it gave them, you know, it was obviously done to give themselves some street cred. And it annoyed me at the time that I heard it. And then I went to sleep on it, and I woke up and I was sad, and I was like, you know, this is a town of misfits. And we are under stress being the misfits that we are. We get used to the people that we know, you know, even though you're our alcoholic, even though you're an alcoholic, you're our alcoholic. Even though you're a drug addict, you're our drug addict. Even though you're this, you're our this. And if we know you, you know, you don't have to be special in some way. You can just be you, because you're our you. And misfits or people, you know, the black sheeps of the families who are here, and not even the black sheeps, the people who are here, we do kind of become this weird extended family over time. And so it made me very sad that this person had to signal in order to feel perhaps more accepted. And I'm not going to get into my personal story about that. I did have somebody in the past month call me aside and saying, well, you know, you think I'm crazy, you're way crazier than I am. And I'm like, yep, that's true. But I don't act that way. So anyway, I want to send a shout out to everybody who's here, that we don't have to just be you, just do you. You don't have to have a special position. You don't have to have, everybody has special stuff. Almost everybody I know here is intelligent and talented and interesting and just kind of really awesome just being who they are. And there's no need to prove it. Like Rachel Bloom in this next song, we don't have to do this, so let's not.

0: And that's a song sang by Jason Mraz, If It Kills Me. And I think those of us who maybe feel like black sheep or misfits or whatever, you know, guess what? We just want to be seen. We just want to have a place to call home. And we just want to be okay in the homes that we have chosen as our own. And we'd love to have a community with us who accepts us for who we are, who feels us for who we are. So, yeah, just be yourself. It's okay. Identity politics is a thing, and it's a rampant thing right now in the United States. This is now identity politics, like, are you a socialist? Are you a communist? Are you a Christian? Are you a this? Are you a that? What you look like to somebody else, what their preconceived notions of what somebody like you look like is, when they haven't even gotten to know you. They don't know your family, they don't know the jobs you've held before, they don't know the places you've lived before, but they just see you in a moment and make some snap decision that you are this. And it can be really hard to break through and be known when people are so willing to make snap judgments about what they're looking at. So this is DJ Yeah Right, and this is the end of my show. We've got a song and maybe a little bit more left. We're going to go back to Tim Minchin and play The Fence.
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It's been actually really kind of nice getting to know you, Yeah Right. So thank you for your show and what you do. It's nice having you. All right, we're going to go into the music.

You just heard Big World for Lovers by BEA, 1991. That came off the 2015 album Songs of 2K11. What's up, y'all? You're listening to This Is Real Life. I'm your host, Sir Landis Newborn, taking you guys on a little music journey. I have some new release stuff in the queue for tonight, so as usual, I'm really excited about what I'm going to play, and maybe you'll like it as well, and if you don't, it's okay. Yeah, that's all I have to say. Let's begin. Okay, here we go.

You just heard Plasma, performed by Auto Rhythm. That came off the May 29th of this year's album. It is called Self-Help Manual. I think we all need to get one of those. That song actually was really nice. It kind of helped, like, calm me a little bit. So they're doing something. Thank you, Auto Rhythm. Before that, we had Achilles by Mercedes Nasta and Rodrigo Blanco off the 2023 album Rama. And then we started off the three-song set with Cartera by Fiesta and El Vacio. That came off the 2023 compilation Feu Folle, which I tried to figure out if that was French, even though this is a Spanish group. And it says Will-O-The-Wisp. Will-O-The-Wisp? Will-O-Wisp? Anywho's, Cartero, briefcase? Bag? Something like that? And Fiesta and El Vacio, Party in the Void. I love that for a group name, Party in the Void. I kind of feel like we're in a void all the time. It's kind of nuts, y'all. You're listening to This Is Real Life. I'm your host, Sir Lannis Newborn. And, it's been a weird day, so I'm in a weird, weird mood. Life and death have been coming into my vicinity today, so it's been, like, fascinating, like, all of that, you know? Maybe we'll talk more about that later. And we're gonna get back into the music. Here we go, here we go, here we go.

You just heard Bosk by Karen y Los Remedios, Isaac Soto, and Zampa. That came off the 2021 single Bosk. And that last line, no quiero ver, I feel like that sometimes. Before that, we had Ancient by Morita Vargas. That came off the 2026 release called Three, or it's Roman numeral three, and that was released on April 17th of this month. And we started off the three song set with Just Fine by Acopia. That came off the 2022 album Chances. Looks like this set is really, there's a lot of small, short songs. So we're listening to a lot of songs tonight. Short, but good. And a lot of them are Latin. Huh. There it is. There you have it. We're going to keep on going because that's what we do. It is exactly 8:30. You're listening to This Is Real Life. I'm your host, Mr. Newborn. And Sir Newborn, if you're fancy. Okay. All right. Here we go.

You just heard Saturn Boy, originally performed by Ian D. That was remixed by Takami Nakamoto. That came off the 2016 single Saturn Boy. This song was originally released off the 2014 EP titled Earth Home Destroyed. And that's when Indie was actually going by a different moniker called Dream Koala. But since then, he's changed his name, so he goes by Indie. And that was a really interesting remix. Actually, it's very different than the original. But I like it. Before that, we have Aleb by Yasmin Hamdan, coming off the 2013 album Yanas, which means me and us. And Aleb means I play in Arabic. Gotta love it. We started off the three-song set with Mata El Meta by I. And that came off the 2023 album Honolulu Saigon. Yeah, kill the meta. Kill the meta. You're listening to This Is Real Life. I'm your host, Sir Landis Newborn, taking you guys on a little journey. I'm going to play a couple more songs and then we're going to wrap it up for the evening and then leave you with two more. Okay, so let's do two more. And

You just heard Desa by Morita Vargas, and that came off the 2020 album 8, like the number. And I tried to figure out the translation for that, and the only one I found for Desa was in Somali, which means I swear. So we're going to go with that. Before that, before I go on, Morita Vargas, if you're listening, can you do that song again and do it a little longer? You could have gone a whole like another 2 minutes for sure. Okay. We started off the two song set with Horse Show by Thread. That came off the 2025 album. It's Lovely. Come on in. We're coming towards the end of the show. You've been listening to This Is Real Life. I've been your host, Sir Landis Newborn. I'm here every Monday night, 8 to 9 p.m., taking you guys on a little journey through music and life. I may not be here next week. I'm not sure yet. I just realized I have something that I'm supposed to be on call for, so we'll see what happens. Make sure you stay tuned for DJ Matrick. He'll be up next with the show Intentionally Blank. And I'm going to leave you with two songs. The first one is going to be Ankara by Birds of Mind, coming off the 2017 self-titled single, Ankara. And then I'm going to leave you with a little fun one. It's Makeup by Prince. And it came off the 2019 album, Originals. And I'm going to be honest. I don't know if Prince would have liked that released. So he has a whole, all the released are songs that he wrote. Some of them that he also performed, but most of these are songs that he actually gave away to other bands, and people performed them for him. And Prince was really, really like protective. You know, when he died, they found his vault, y'all, and there was like thousands, like tens of thousands of songs he never released. So, to the guys who have his music, did you ask Prince? Did you ask his spirit if it was okay? I bet you didn't. Anyways, you're going to hear Makeup that he wrote and then gave it to Vanity 6, and they performed it in 1982, which is kind of cool. Okay, so I'm going to leave you with that. And what else? Is there anything else? I did that. Oh, I'm going to leave you with, we're not going to do a Confucius Says quote today. Today I'm going to do a little thank you to a caller that called last week, and he was asking something about if he can find some of my music, if there's an archive, and I think they were enjoying the show. And after that call, I just realized that we affect each other so much, positively and negatively, and sometimes little things kind of go unnoticed. And I think, at least for myself, a lot of times, you know, we focus on all the negative stuff and we moan and complain about it, and it affects us and can make us unhappy. And I don't think we acknowledge just the little things that are positive. So I just want to say thank you, caller, for doing that, because those little things mean a lot, you know, for like that. It just feels good. So just want to say thank you for that. And I hope you guys have a good week, and I'll see you soon. Okay.

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Greetings, people of Earth. I'm DJ Metric, and this is 96.9 FM, KMRDLP, Madrid, New Mexico, and trying something a little bit different. And the urge just struck me about like an hour and a half ago. So let's see how this goes. I don't even know how this stuff works. Let's see what happens if I do. If I press this button here. KMRD. All right, one more time for the people at the back. KMRD. Okay, here we go.

All right. As we approach the end of the show, let me tell you what I played. So, I don't even know what this is. I think they call this... This is like a newish like resurgence of trance, but like extra euphoric and poppy, I guess. Anyway, I'm into it. I'm here for it. I'm gonna say, yeah. I think maybe you gotta be in the right mood. I don't know. I'm in the right mood. Anyway, so I started off with a track from an artist called Meat Computer, and that was called I Know. Then, out of Australia, I believe, Pretty Girl with All Away. You heard Teach You Desire from ID.me. In Another Life from Strath. Effie and Morgrav did I Love. You heard Out of My Body from Memphis LK. And All of Me by DJ Planet Express. Undevi with Matty Ralph, Jokes on You with Heaven. Then DJ Heartstring, who apparently is quite a big deal in this scene, with Bay. Pantera 666, Chasing Dreams. Yanis Zelensky with Take It Back. You heard DJ Boring and Swim, Stay With Me. Plush from DJ Seinfeld. DJ Cinema Cartier Latin with Breathe Slow. And in the background now, DOS with a song called Ease. Very nice.

Alright, I've been DJ Metric. That was Intentionally Blank, and this is 96.9 FM KMRT LP Madrid, New Mexico. And I'm gonna leave you with the sounds of New Mexican music. Take it away, DJ Otto.

so let's begin. E equals an MC on his own square. The soapbox, the stage, go ahead and stare, I don't care. Shrug your shoulders to move the energy boulders. Fire in the hole, zero.

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1: Do you drive specifically on Highway 14? 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

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All of the music in this hour was produced here in New Mexico. 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

They forgot. Victoria, Elijah, Olivia, Ian, Ashlyn, Lily, Tamir, Omari, Brianna, Trayvon, Tyrus, Leland, Eris. There are tens of thousands of allegations of child abuse in New Mexico alone each year. If you see something, say something. 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

0: gonna turn the lights out on you. 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
0: Let's go. 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

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And if you're poor, it's a much quicker journey to that hearse. 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
1: The 9th annual Madrid Film Festival is currently accepting submissions. New Mexico-based aspiring and established filmmakers are invited to submit a film for consideration in the 2026 festival. The festival will accept short films, 15 minutes or less, which were created over the past year in New Mexico. The deadline for submissions is August 23rd, and the festival will take place in September. For more information, including submission details and rules, you can visit MadridFilmFest.org.

high like a fool, right? I'm greeted by the cool breeze and the moon bright, but my mood off like a blow vibe. This an old fight, and the Eagles got the last say. That's a setup for a curse light. This the worst type of goodbye, way more light. An arrow split in half by a stone heart, or a bomb dropped on peaceful times, full collapse of the collective. Projectionary rants breed invective. I say, I forgot myself when I came to bargain. Declaim my cravings, put distance between hardened. Deep down needs, yeah, I kept those in the shadows. It's a setup for indignation, righteous, the default type.

this body can rest as my soul grows, and the world still turns, the universe holds me, and the spiritual path still eludes me. Both if I walk into darkness, stand still with the whispers, will I turn into a pile of ashes or stardust? Tell me,

0: 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All of the music in this hour was produced here in New Mexico. Thank you for tuning in.
1: Okay, you ready?
2: Yeah.

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0: 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From the initial attraction to chemical reaction, what was once an angel's face becomes the death kiss of the devil. The perfect ending to somebody you thought was special.
1: It's a long, hard fall from the heaven it starts in. 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If love ain't enough, then if love ain't enough, then if love ain't enough, then I'm looking in the wrong place. 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
2: Other arms reach out to me. 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

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Love is the recipe, drug and the remedy. Trumpet delivery, drum it out heavily. 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

which rhymes to flavor a saber. We cadence is catering, leaving no fakery, ranging from A to Z. Maybe it's Maybelline, makeup is make believe, raising the wages of double and none. Running through shadows, humble we travel, coming on up, up from under the gravel. Bundles of ammo from hundreds of battles, arrows and shields, puts a drum in the rattle. Wearing all black, yeah, so nothing's been dazzled. Cover our tracks, we'll mumble my raps through hundreds of hassles. My wonderful man, crumbled in castles. Up in the gallows, shovels of axles, duck with the samples. Cultivate, I'm in my sober state, I know no hate. Let us grow the float away, the roast of all the J. Under the solar rays, yoga flame on the road, in the open lane, make the most today, though the load of rainbows. I'm giving thanks for the time, growing old and gray, but the soul is no decay. I'm offering dream trails in case you woke up late. What if love is so potent enough to cut you open, and Cupid is the couple's culprit? Feel the rush and clutch the moment, double dose on the drug you cope with. Mix it up the potion in a cup of cauldron, weaving through this mess while the rugs get woven. Above the stove with my broken heart and my arms are open. Yeah, we go to part, but still we're going far. On this map, we're throwing darts. Running through shadows, humble we travel. Coming on up, up from under the gravel. Bundles of ammo from hundreds of battles. Arrows and shields, puts a drum in the rattle. Wearing all black, yeah, so nothing's bedazzled. Cover my tracks, we'll mumble my raps through hundreds of hassles. My wonderful man, crumbling castles. Up in the gallows, shovels of axles, duck with the samples.

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All of the music in this hour was produced here in New Mexico. Thank you for tuning in.

0: rap, but I'm at where I'm from, and when I leave, I'm coming back.
1: New Mexico,
0: home is where the heart is.
1: New Mexico,
0: never forget where I started. They say it's not where you're from, it's where you're at, but I'm at where I'm from.

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If you overdose your words, then you strangle yourself. If I aim for the heavens, then I'm aiming for wealth. 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If I aim for the heavens, then I'm aiming for

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All of the music in this hour was produced here in New Mexico. Thank you for tuning in.

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And they really believe that rap is the only way to succeed in life. And this is good because it gives something like a democracy, you know, in the country.

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0: MCs better get tough, exercising their thinking. See, some people think fluid's been sleeping. But I've been building my family an empire in secret. Like I'm a hibernating bear that waits for a season. See, I'm on a quest to just be it, but being the best is an achievement. Believe I haven't reached yet. Really, to think it's even a quest worth conceiving leaves me feeling conceited, bleeding, my mouth's wet. See, I'd rather salute the veterans I believed in, either choose to stand by or make smiles wide like stand-up comedians. I'll stack up a pile of words to set a fire for the homeless to heat their feet against. See, I realize that real eyes see real lies, so it's no surprise I'm over the medians. And each verse is intricate and strategized, so it's hard for you to compete against. See, I've been good for a while. It's now the result of that experience, effort, hard work, determination, and a little disobedience. See, nothing's immediate. Even three aliens were born before we ever heard of Prometheus. I'm calculating on my reign from the storm to hand it back out to the neediest. Because I'm sick of the greediness, so I take it as my job to teach and preach different ingredients. This boy's mean. I mean, lyrically fluid gets heated kids with a level of heavy metal that makes most MCs tedious. After I'm done, they holding their tongue like someone went back and deleted it. See, I'm more determined now than I ever have been before. Continue crafting and spitting fantastic and taking your mental on a tour of the classics where masters put in more than 100,000 hours of practice. Seems to be drastic the way I consume an entire room full of plastics, but I'm done being cool with a few two-faced type cancers that can't respect the perspective enhancer. But the answer responds fast enough, the wind will gust, knock the earth off its axis, or at the very least, drop trees, a lumberjack with his axes. See, I'm reaping my axes to try to conceive more worth now rather than asking. It's Big Blue filling the pool. Just
1: damn.
0: Yeah.

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0: No.
1: The minute that the rhythm takes over me, I gotta heal him with the lyrics so soulfully. It's medicine when I put the letters together, I'm blessing him again. Feeling better than I ever been. 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Allow the vibration to lengthen.

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1: It doesn't take Smokey Bear to reduce the risk of brush fires in New Mexico. 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
1: Madrid Cultural Projects meets on the first Monday of each month at 6 p.m. at the Madrid Fire Station, number 5 Firehouse Lane. 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

0: Mexico.
1: Are you going again?
2: Yeah. Monthly meetings of Madrid Water, the Mutual Domestic Water Consumers Association that provides our town's tap water, are held on the second Thursday of each month at 6 p.m. at the Madrid Fire Station, number 5 Firehouse Lane. 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More information, including meeting agendas, can be found at madridwater.org.

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cello for the other. I told her I had no other girl, so I would be devoted to her. Tenderly she hugged me more tightly, and on my lips soon started quivering. I became so thirsty and uneasy.

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1: Good morning, this is KMRDLP, Madrid, New Mexico, 96.9 on your radio dial. Today is a beautiful morning. It is overcast in the village. We just had a wonderful rain. We had enough rain that I noticed the snowplow came out and plowed the mud. Well, I absolutely love we got enough rain to do that. So we're going to start off this sweet morning just right with a little is.
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0: This is Amy Joy, and you're on the Joyride here on KMRD. Conway Twitty's birthday, born today in 1930 in Friars Point, Mississippi.
1: Hello, darling.
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1: Nice to see you.

Well, last Tuesday on my radio show, it started off very normal. And then in the afternoon, I found out Dolly Parton had passed away. I grew up listening to her, loving her music, her movies. So she was quite the songwriter. So I'm going to play some songs she wrote for other people. So here is a song she wrote for her Uncle Bill Owens. It was her Uncle Bill Owens, called Put It Off Until Tomorrow.

Here's a song that Tina Turner sung that was written by Dolly Parton from 1974 album, Tina Turner Turns on Country.

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She wrote the next song specifically for Waylon Jennings in 1984. The song is called Waltz Me to Heaven.

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Here is the B-side of that 45. It's called Girl Left Alone.

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Here is my favorite song coming up, Jolene, and then You Can Have Him, Jolene, by Chapel Heart.

0: Nashville. I'm on my way to Dollywood, busy as you are. Can't get enough stuff to do, can we? But anyway, I'm excited about singing with you. So I'm just going to turn my CD player on with you singing. I'm going to put this on a cassette, sing along with it. Then I'll run you off a CD later. 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I got a flip phone, too. But anyhow, see what you think. And here I go.
1: Come on.

0: can do a little better. At least I may not get it all the way through because I'm not sure of the structure without you. But I think this could work good, don't you? If not, like I said, I'll write that love song for you. You probably wrote it about some boy you loved, didn't you? Well.
1: Ah, Dolly. What a great song. She did that with her goddaughter, Miley Cyrus. What a great song. What a great joyride I just had with, and hope you did too, with Dolly Parton. Some old songs, some new songs, all the songs other people wrote, because what a songwriter she was. Well, we're going to get one more song. We're going to get another song in 2046. It will be released on Dolly's birthday in 2046. Song is called My Place in History. It will be remain locked in a chestnut box at her Dollywood Dream More Resort in Pigeon Forge, Tennessee. It's a CD. She's also going to put a CD player in it, a small one, because

by that year, I bet it'll be absolutely obsolete. So she was smart to leave a way to play it. Hey, so we're going to do a little switch up on the joyride here. Hope you had your coffee. Hope you have your dance shoes on. It's Barry Gibb's birthday, and we're going to just rock with some Bee Gees, because start dancing.

This is Amy Joy, and you've been on the Joy Ride here on KMRD, live in town. It is a great day, and you should be dancing.

This is 96.9 FM KMRD LP Madrid, New Mexico. Having a little bit of technical difficulties this morning, so we're going to throw her on DJ Otto. Good night, guys.

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0: 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Are you ready to go to the moon?
1: Seven, six, five, four, three, two, one.

And good morning, Madrid. This is DJ Microwatt. This is the Laughing Moon Radio Show. On this little cloudy, had a little rain at last. That was greatly needed. Hopefully we will get some more as things are mighty dry. DJ Adrift and I went camping this weekend, and we're noticing that one of our favorite little spots that we call the Enchanted Forest in the Manzanos was looking scary dry. So hopefully New Mexico will keep getting some more coming in. So today's show, I promote it as a leftover show, and in a way that's right, but it's not exactly like leftovers you wouldn't want. When I do a lot of my themed shows, I spend many, many hours looking for songs that fit the themes, and come across a lot of songs that I absolutely love and want to play, but they don't fit the theme, so I set them aside and I build up what I call a leftover show. And that's what you're going to get today. So put your napkin on and we'll reach into the bag of leftovers and have some munchies here. Hope you enjoy.

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1: Hey, there's a 10 in my soup.
0: Sometimes we own your shoes, and sometimes we own your souls.
2: It's like walking on a cloud of fresh pork.
0: Sometimes we own your mind, but we're always in your thoughts.
3: It's a pig that looks like a locomotive and tastes like flowers.
0: What do we own?
2: Souls?
3: Minds?
1: Pork?
0: Kind of. We're US Plus. We own the idea of America.

Yes, the idea of America. Well, that was the Fire Sign Theater with US Plus. Zeros and Ones. That was from their album, Give Me Immortality, or Give Me Death. And we started that set off with Walking My Cat Named Dog from Norma Taninge. That's from Walking My Cat Named Dog. And then we had Trains and Boats and Planes from Fountains of Wayne. That was from Out of State Plates. Then The Grateful Dead. A nice live version of Jack Straw. That was live at the Nassau Coliseum in Uniondale, New York. 3/29/90. And finish that up with Say Something from Sarah Cahoon from Say Something. And this is Oki from JJ Kale Under Me. Of course, I'll add that, DJ Adrift takes offense to that line about we can share the women, we can share the wine. And I'll have to agree that that comes from another time and place in our American history there of the free love. But whatever you do, don't share Naked Ken Doll.

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0: Don't shoot and don't tase me, man. That was Devo with Don't Shoot, I'm a Man. That was from the album Something for Everybody. And we started that off with Ooh Chucka Mau Mau from Neil Innes. That's from his album How Sweet to Be an Idiot. Yes. We then had Neil Young and Crazy Horse with This Land Is Your Land from Americana. That was followed by Ballad of the Skeletons from the album Ballad of the Skeletons. And that featured Allen Ginsberg, Paul McCartney, Philip Glass, and Lenny Kaye. How's that for a lineup for you? And we've got Frank Zappa with Cletus Alrightus. Alrightus? Under us? From The Grand Wazoo. And I should let you know that the 9th annual Madrid Film Festival will take place on Friday, September 11th, Saturday, September 12th, and Sunday, September 13th. The same program screens each night in the Engine House Theater. Doors open at 6:30 p.m. and the show starts at 7. Tickets are on sale at the Film Festival's website. 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You can learn more at madridfilmfest.org. So, these next three songs have something in common. They all mention a date. That's kind of it.
1: Hi, everyone. 1963 by Jonathan Richman. Well, you moved out from the city. How come out there? For a calm that I recall from somewhere. So I could smell the plain old wind without fabric softener blent in. So I could see a landscape without a fence. So I could hear that loud silence. All right, now you're away from the city. Why did you go? I think I know. To get the feeling that cities used to give me way back in 1963. But Park Square has changed. It isn't like then. 1963 won't be here again. So that I could approach excitement from a different tack, because 1963 probably isn't coming back. So I can let the birds do what rock music did before, because 1963 probably won't be here anymore. Well, you visit cities, what do you learn? That I yearn for the past, that I yearn. Well, now you're back home from the city, what did it lack? Well, 1963, it just wouldn't come back.

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Johnny went from jab to jab trying to make ends meet.

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Talks about her children and her third husband. When he asks about someone they used to know,

Well, that was Dave Alvin with 1968. That was from his Blackjack David release. Before that was Tom Robinson with 1967, So Long Ago. That was from Cabaret 79. And we started that off with Jonathan Richman, 1963, Having a Party with Jonathan Richman. And we've got Lonely Goth Girl from Peter Stampfl under me here, from Holiday for Strings. And, you know, we've got the Madrid Township Cleanup coming up here. The annual Clean and Recycle Weekend will take place on Saturday, September 12th, and Sunday, September 13th. 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Bring household trash and scrap metal recycling to the upper ballpark parking lot between 9 a.m. and 5 p.m. Loose trash should be bagged. Scrap metal includes aluminum, copper, brass, steel, and large appliances. Other recycling will not be accepted, but can be dropped off for free at the San Marcos Transfer Station throughout the year. So, yeah, clean out your old stuff that's just laying around. Some of it's junky, some of it's a fire hazard. So, clean up. Make everything a little brighter. So, well, speaking of Peter Stampfl, here's another one from him.

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Well, doggone it, we've got all six varieties of Martyr brand kidney and beef offal. 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

0: Well, of course, that was the Fire Sign Theater with the Giant Toad. That was from their album Dear Friends. Before that, we had the Boink Song from Biggie Dude from Stream. We're gonna thank DJ F-Stop for that one. Yes, indeed. You can catch him on Thursday mornings at 9. He's got a great show there with some mixed nuts. And before that, we had Peter Stampfel, Isn't Summer Fun, from Hey, it's the Jeffrey Lewis and Peter Stampfel Band. Well, we're a little past the top of the hour. I should let you know that you are listening to 96.9 FM KMRD LP Madrid, New Mexico. 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
2: 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Your aspiring cosmetologist, DJ Microwatt. No event horizon's too big, and no black hole too small. We report them all. Hey, let's tune in to Microwatt's Space Lavatory and find out what's up in our...

That's right, folks. The Laughing Moon Radio Show brings you the spaciest weather around for the spaciest people in town. Well, maybe it's you, and you don't even know it. Yeah. Well, what do we got for you here? For starters, our current solar wind speed is 376 kilometers per second. That's on the low side. Matter of fact, it's been kind of mellow lately. There are currently no radio storms of note, nor solar storms of note, nor geomagnetic storms of note. Our proton flux level at geosynchronous orbit is well below the 10 megavolt warning threshold, and things have been pretty quiet overall. We are expecting this to continue at low levels. Our X-ray activity was limited to low-level C-class events, with a few appearing to have originated from a returning region just beyond the northeast limb. Region 4520 gained additional spots in penumbra and produced a C2.6 flare yesterday at 1516 Universal Coordinated Time. That was the largest event of the period. Regions 4521, 4522, and 4523 were all numbered in the past 24 hours. Well, how about that? I guess we could say it was their birthday. But they were relatively quiet. There have been no Earth-directed coronal mass ejections have been observed in the available coronagraph imagery. Solar activity is expected to remain at low levels with a slight chance for M-class activity through the third. Yes. What else? Solar parameters were at normal levels. Total magnetic field strength reached a peak of 5 NT, while the BZ component was plus or minus 5 NT. Solar wind speeds gradually decreased to less than 400 kilometers per second. Yeah. So, if you were planning on leaving the planet, maybe trying to escape madness on planet Earth, it would be an excellent time. I would point your spaceship up and let her fly. Speaking of people flying from the planet, we lost two really wonderful people recently. So I'm going to dedicate our space tie-in song to Miss Dolly Parton with a little help from Willie Nelson. So here's from Here to the Moon and Back.

Have you ever been listening to the radio and that song comes on? Sort of catches you off guard.

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Golly and Willie. So I know the airwaves have been sort of filled with Dolly lately, but we lost another one who was part of our zeitgeist, as it were. Our world had a big effect on us. At least I can say that for me. And I know for a lot of the listeners out there, too. So here's three songs from Tim Curry. And we'll send this one out to Dennis.

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They sat together in the park as the evening sky grew dark. She looked at him and he felt a spark tingle to his bones. It was then he felt alone and wished that he'd gone straight and watched out for a simple twist of fate. And they walked along.

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I know they send monthly statement, but I've never read it through. You say you won't accept my Visa or American Express, and the computer is suspicious, 'cause I've got no fixed address. Lady, that's a valid document. Check out the

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tiger suit. There's something in the piping of the back. I wanted to have changed, but my Spanish tailor didn't fly in last week. You know, he's called Manuel, but he always makes the pocket so that if you put money in it, it looks so ugly. Well, cash, baby.

there's a serious problem in personnel.

Well, of course, that was our very own Joe West with Heaven. We're sending that one out to Tim and Dolly. And we started that off with Simple Twist of Fate. And that was from Live at the Old Waldorf Nightclub, 1978. And then we had I Do the Rock and Charge It. So all of those were from the best of Tim Curry. We're going to send that set out to Katie. And I should let you know that the annual Fiesta de Cerrillos will take place on Saturday, September 5th, 10 a.m. to 3 p.m. Join Cerrillos Hills State Park and Amigos de Cerrillos to celebrate summer, the fiesta, and the state park's birthday. Festivities will include a burro hike starting at 8 a.m. in the park, Los Niños Spanish Dancers at 11 in front of the church, live music from 11:30 to 3 p.m. on the plaza, and lunch served by Amigos between 11:30 and 1:30 at the Visitor Center. More information is available at cerrillos.org. Yeah, and we can also be thankful for the new Amigos at the Visitor Center. I was misunderstanding that. So, I think I'm just going to have to dedicate another one to Lightning Rod here. Here's a couple songs asking for a little shelter.

We started that set off with Shelter from the Storm. That was Bob Dylan live at Budokan, 1978. We then had Gimme Shelter from Patti Smith from Gimme Shelter. We then had the Dolly Rots covering Melanie's Brand New Key from the album Because I'm Awesome. And then we had Melanie herself with All the Pretty Little Horses from All the Pretty Little Horses. And the Schlager Beer Bit from Firesign Theater. Dope humor of the 70s. And this is Mr. Dylan with All the Tired Horses Under Me, which he actually doesn't sing on. This is from Self-Portrait. We're going to finish things out with Made in Santa Fe from Alex Mariol. And we've got Jerry G. D. and Jam Jar Radio coming up next. And in the meantime, that's funny, it's the name of the album from Alex. But also in the meantime, remember, you too can be a bright light in these dark times. Here's Made in Santa Fe from Alex Mariol.

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1: And good Tuesday afternoon. Welcome to another edition of Jam Jar Radio. And this week, I think we'll kick it off with something from Bob Weir. This is Ghost Towns, For No Particular Reason.

choke with wings. Broken church bell toll the breeze. Broken church bell pray for rain. A soul's flowing bones remain. Cemeteries choke with weeds. Broken church bell toll the breeze. Broken church bell pray.

Me too. All right, you are listening to Jam Jar Radio right here at KMRD 96.9. And that's a new one from Railroad Earth called Let the River Flow, just recently released. And before that, we heard The Circle with the 21st century version of Turn Down Day. Also heard the infamous String Dusters before that from their recent album, 20/20. Dry Spot in the Rain. And we started off with Bob Weir and Ghost Towns. And that is from the Blue Mountain album, which came out, about 12 years ago, something like that. Let's see if it has the date on it. Sometimes they actually do that. Looks like 2015. All right. We'll get back into the music in a minute. But first, let me tell you about the Madrid Food Program as it distributes food bags to members of our community weekly on Friday mornings at the Madrid Fire Station, number 5 Firehouse Lane. You can sign up there or by emailing madridfoodprogram@gmail.com. The food program also offers open pantry hours and a weekly hot meal, Friday evenings between 5 and 7 at the fire station. All are welcome to come eat or take prepared food to go, and to browse and take what they need from the pantry shelves.

All right, getting back into the tunes now. Here's another one continuing on with that trend of classic 60s bands coming out with new stuff. This next one is from the Strawberry Alarm Clock, also recently released. Since You Have Gone Away, right here on KMRD, it's Jam Jar Radio.

And you are listening to Jam Jar Radio right here at KMRD 96.9. And we just heard a new track from an artist named Nixta, N-I-K-S-T-A. The album is Bloodline, and that track we just heard was called Searching. Interesting stuff. She's known around the world. But mostly in other places, like Australia, for example. And before that, we heard from West Armstrong with Exit Signs. Also heard The Beatles. Yes, the recent song from 2 years ago, Now and Then. And we start off that set with the Strawberry Alarm Clock and Since You Have Gone Away, that one recently released. The annual Clean and Recycle Weekend will take place on Saturday, September 12th and Sunday, September 13th. This is a service provided by the Madrid Cultural Project's Clean and Recycle Committee with support from the Madrid Landowners Association and Madrid Water. Bring household trash and scrap metal recycling to the Upper Ballpark parking lot between 9 a.m. and 5 p.m. Loose trash should be bagged. Scrap metal includes aluminum, copper, brass, steel, and large appliances. Other recycling will not be accepted, but can be dropped off for free at the San Marcos Transfer Station throughout the year. That is The Ventures there in the background, a medley of Aquarius. And what else? There's something else mixed in with that as well. Oh, Aquarius at the Sunshine Inn. Those are two separate songs, but I think most of us thought about it as one.

Anyway, getting on to the music. Oh, here's one we haven't played in a while. Something from Say She She. This one going back a couple of years as well. Astral Plane.

Yes, we just heard from the runaway grooms right there. See Where You Land. Also heard Jeff Bradford in that set with Texas Psychedelic before that. Gentle Brontosaurus as well. From the album Three Hairs, we heard Major Arcana. And we start off with Say She She and Astral Plane. Right here on Jam Draw Radio, KMRD. Sandlot Baseball is coming to the Oscar Huber Memorial Ballpark in Madrid. Games are planned between the NM Earthlings team and teams from Oklahoma, Texas, and Southern New Mexico. All are invited to come watch the games, enjoy snacks, and support the Madrid Ballpark. The ballpark is over 100 years old and contributes to the federal and state historical designations in Madrid. All donations go to support the maintenance of the ballpark through the local nonprofit Madrid Cultural Projects. The first game will take place at noon on Saturday, September 5th. The next games are scheduled for the 20th and October 24th. Sounds like fun. We're just about halfway through this week's Jam Jar show.

And we'll continue on with something from, let's see what we have here. The Still Point. From an album called Full Circle, which came out a few years ago. We'll take a listen to a track called Land Speed. And just as a reminder, you are listening to KMRD LP, Madrid, New Mexico, also streaming at kmrd.fm.

And you are listening to Jam Jaw Radio here at KMRD. We just heard from the Grateful Dead, We Can Run. And that from the Built to Last album from 1989. Also heard Neighbors before that with Billionaires. And McHugh and the Cubists as well in that set with Fly or Fall. And we started off with The Still Point and Land Speed. The 9th Annual Madrid Film Festival will take place on Friday, September 11th, Saturday, September 12th, and Sunday, September 13th. The same program screens each night in the Engine House Theater. Doors open at 6:30 and the show starts at 7. Tickets are on sale at the film festival's website. 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The Madrid Film Festival is a 501c3 nonprofit organization, and you can learn more at madridfilmfest.org, and that's all one word. Looks interesting. All right, let's take a look at the weather while we're here. Let's see what else we got. Where did that go? Partly cloudy right now in the Madrid area, 75 degrees. With 46% humidity, yes, it feels like an East Coast summer out there. Rest of this afternoon will go up to 83 degrees. Chance of isolated thunderstorms is 20%. Tonight, mostly clear, dropping down to 59. Tomorrow, sunny and 85 degrees. With northeast winds 5 to 10, becoming southwest in the afternoon. Then Wednesday night, partly cloudy with a low of 61, with west winds 5 to 10, becoming light and variable in the evening. Thursday, sunny with a high of 86, with northeast winds 5 to 10, becoming southwest in the afternoon. Then Thursday night, mostly cloudy with a low of 61. Then looking ahead to Friday, scattered showers and thunderstorms afternoon. Mostly sunny with a high of 85 and a 30% chance of rain. So, might as well enjoy what's left of the summer while we can, right? Okay, getting back into the music. Oh, what are we hearing there in the background? That is the Three Sons. From an album called Movin' and Groovin'. All right, up next we have Dave McMurray. Along with Oteil Burbridge. Doing a nice version of Scarlet Begonias right here on Jam Jar Radio.

How do you do, I see you've met my faithful handyman. 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

0: Let me show you a rhyme and maybe play you a sign. 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Or if you want something visual that's not too abysmal, we could take in an old Steve Reeves movie.
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1: Here we go, where deadheads meet parrot. Where deadheads meet parrot heads and the dead never played. This one's for you.

Oh, yeah, that's the Cocktail Slippers right here on Jam Jar Radio. That was Joyride. Also heard Martin Denny in there with Hypnotique, doing a little Exotica kind of stuff. Just for fun. Also heard Jimmy Buffett from a Wrigley Field concert, covering the Grateful Dead's Scarlet Begonias. And Tim Curry, who we just lost recently, same day as Dolly passed away about a week ago. Sweet Transvestite, and that from the Rocky Horror Picture Show, if you didn't know. And we start off that set with Dave McMurray and Oteil Burbridge, and a different version of Scarlet Begonias. Right here on Jam Jar Radio, just about done. Got 20 minutes left and change. Then Gail will be in with the Madrid Triangle to take you through the afternoon. So let's see, what do we got next? In the background there, that is Roger Williams covering the Monkees. Trying not to do too many repeats, in other words, not the same tracks as a week ago, but it happens. We haven't heard from the String Cheese Incident in a while. Here's one called Into the Blue.

Yes, that is the Georgia Thunderbolts right there, covering the Allman Brothers. From the album Can We Get a Witness, we heard Midnight Rider. And before that, we heard From the String Cheese Incident with Into the Blue. That just about does it for this week's Jam Jar Show. Gail is up next with the Madrid Triangle. We'll leave you with one more, and there it is starting in the background. That is the Steve Ali Big Band. The album is Full Circle. This track is called The Avenue. Have a good week, everybody. Stay safe. And be cool to each other. And stay cool, if you can. It is a little bit humid out there. Thank you for listening to and supporting KMRD.

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And what a great song to end the Jam Jar Jerry show. That's jammin'.

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Welcome to the Madrid Triangle. I'm your host, Gail, and I do a theme show every Tuesday from 2 to 4. Sometimes I don't do a theme, but about 80%, 85% of the time, I do a theme. And I just want to go ahead and say the theme because it would be hard to guess. The theme is not covers. And we're going to start off with one of my favorite artists, David Bowie.

Hit it. This ain't no disco. It ain't no country club either.

That was J.J. Gray and Mofro doing Air. Welcome to the Madrid Triangle, if you're just tuning in right here on KMRD at 96.9 FM. I'm your host, Gail. I'm your host, Gail, and I do theme shows mostly. And today's theme was not covers, because I am a cover whore and I love playing covers. But I found the opposite so interesting because, you know, I live in a triality where everything's on a spectrum, so including me. So we started not covers, and of course I'm going to do it like pretty much alphabetically. We started with 1984, done by David Bowie and Van Halen. Then All I Want to Do by the Beach Boys and Sheryl Crow. All I Want Is You by Emerson, Lake and Palmer, and then Roxy Music. Africa by Hall & Oates and Toto. And then we finished with the song Air by Talking Heads and J.J. Gray and Mofro. And I'll be backtracking to let you know what you heard, because on our website, KMRD.FM, where it lists the music, because I'm playing the same title twice, it's not picking up the second artist. And so, like, next, I'm going to play Alone by Heart and then Alone by Susan Tedeschi. It probably won't pick up Susan Tedeschi's. And I've got three more that start with A, and then I'm going to move into B. So that kind of lets you know that I think this is going to be September's theme is not covers. So I'm ready to get back to the music. I hope you are too. And we're going to hear Ann and Nancy Wilson.

0: Boom, that was a quick ending. This is the Madrid Triangle. Thank you for listening. We have another hour to go. 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
0: And the Madrid Triangle is usually a theme show. And I love covers, but this month I'm doing not covers. So we heard Alone by Heart and Tedeschi Trucks Band, Another Day by Ray LaMontagne. Oh, I'm sorry, Alone was by Susan Tedeschi, then Another Day by Ray LaMontagne, and then Tedeschi Trucks Band. And we finished with Anthem by Rush. We're going to start the next hour with Anthem by Leonard Cohen and then get into some B songs. Yeah, I'm not going to talk. I'm going to get into the music. Here we go.
2: Thank you so much for your warm hospitality this evening. We are so grateful to play for you. I heard that. Thank you so much, friends. We're so privileged to be able to gather in moments like this when so much of the world is plunged in darkness and chaos. So, ring the bells that still can ring. Forget your perfect offering. There is a crack in everything. That's how the light gets in.

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Every heart

The Cars with Bye Bye Love. This is the Madrid Triangle. Thank you for joining me here on KMRD 96.9 FM. Ooh, that was squeaky. I'm your host, Gail, and I usually do a theme show. The theme today was not covers, and that's going to be my theme for all of September. I am really enjoying this. So I'm going to tell you what we heard because the on the computer, it's not going to do both songs by the same name. So we started this hour with Leonard Cohen doing Anthem. Then we had Black and White by Three Dog Night and Todd Rundgren. Believe by Cher and Elton John. Bluebird by Buffalo Springfield and Sarah Bareilles. And then Bye Bye Love by the Everly Brothers and the Cars. I'm going to leave you with Baby by Peter Frampton and the Swayzes with Les Green. Big Brother by Stevie Wonder and David Bowie. Borrowing Time by The Byrds and Amy Mann. And if it fits in, Breathe by Pink Floyd and Faith Hill. Next up is This and That with the Mighty Quinn. He's in the house and ready to go. Thank you all for listening while I live my dreams.

roses? Or should we powder our noses?

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1: 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For over 20 years, they have been working on ongoing watershed restoration projects to build fertility and abundance for local lands and wildlife habitats, sharing about stewardship and lifestyle techniques as elements for resilience within our Madrid watershed community. 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
0: 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This is the Mighty Quinn, and you're listening now to the This and That radio show. Thanks to Gail for 2 hours of great no-copy music. You know, playing songs with the same titles, but different songs. Great format. And want to thank you so much for tuning in. You've got me for the next 2 hours of must-hear radio here in Madrid, New Mexico. I've got some new and old and slow and fast. Man, there ought to be something here for everybody. So let's kick it off with the Ventures.

Oh yeah, the Yardbirds from their I think that came out in '66. Lost Woman. The album is Roger the Engineer, and Jeff Beck actually was on lead guitar there. And that's the interesting thing about the Yardbirds is that they had several lead guitar players in and out: Jeff Beck, Jimmy Page, Eric Clapton. Yeah, and then before that, the Steve Miller Band. From their album Sailor, Quicksilver Girl, and we kicked it off with Diamond Head by The Ventures. So glad you could come along this afternoon.

Rod Stewart at his best with The Faces. Wicked Messenger. That's from the Faces album, First Step. Of course, that was a Dylan song that he released on John Wesley Harding, that album. And of course, that's a little different rendition. And before that, Venus in the Cinia, Aldous Harding from her album. New album just came out this year, Train on the Island. And before that, On the Beach, Neil Young from his album On the Beach. And of course, you know, he's released countless numbers of albums. I'm familiar with most of them. And I've got to say that I believe On the Beach is right at the top of the list. This is 96.9 FM, KMRD, LP, Madrid, New Mexico. This is Mighty Quinn. 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

Yeah, those last three songs were all, of course, English bands. That was Matty Groves by, of course, Sandy Denny and Fairport Convention from their album Liege and Leaf. That song, I knew it was an old English ballad, but it actually dates back to 1613. And before that, the Incredible String Band doing the Minotaur song from the album The Hangman's Beautiful Daughter. Yeah, and they were the Incredible String Band, again, yeah, from England, but they were at Woodstock. They weren't in the movie and didn't make the album, but yeah, they were at Woodstock. And we kicked it off with Fleetwood Mac from Bare Trees, song called Dust. This is 96.9 FM, Camera DLP, Madrid, New Mexico. This is Mighty Quinn, and you are tuned in to the This and That radio show.

Yeah, that's a new a song off of a new album that was just released, done by the late Dallas Good from the Sadies, Richard Perry, and of course Nico Case was on. She was singing lead on that. Song's called "The Hole in the Wall." It's from the album "Were the Watchtowers." And before that was Beach House doing "Silver Soul" from their album "Teen Dream." All right, we're gonna wrap up this hour with some Alan Toussaint from his album "Southern Nights," "Back in Baby's Arms," and then we're gonna hear some TV on the Radio.

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1: 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Ampersand is a working off-grid homestead that demonstrates permaculture and affordable ecological designs for natural shelter, rainwater resilience, greenhouses and food production, and turning waste into resources. For over 20 years, they have been working on ongoing watershed restoration projects to build fertility and abundance for local lands and wildlife habitats, sharing about stewardship and lifestyle techniques as elements for resilience within our Madrid watershed community. You can visit their website, www.ampersandproject.org, to find out ways to participate, from tours and events to apprenticeships, and the Earth Star Land Practice Mentorship Program.
0: Yeah, as just mentioned, this is KMRD LP 96.9 FM, Madrid, New Mexico, and we're also, as you might well know, we're streaming live at KMRD.fm on the internet. This is the Mighty Quinn, and you've got me for another hour this afternoon on the This and That radio show. Hope you're having a great afternoon. Had some great rain yesterday, so things are certainly looking up. But we've got a solid lineup for you this next hour. And man, you just might hear something you might like. But hey, keep up the support of this radio station. And as always, thank you so much for listening.

That was David Bromberg doing a traditional tune there entitled She Bag and She More. It's from his album, My Own House. And before that, you had Shaky Graves doing Don't Change a Thing, a song that was co-written by my son Cameron, who lives out in Nashville and who may very well be listening right now. So, hey, Cameron. Hey, Britt. Hey, Little Mazzy. And we kicked it off with a little instrumental from Billy Cobham from his album Spectrum, To the Women in My Life.

Falling for You. Yeah, that was Horse Thief. Yeah, that's my son's band back in the day, back in 2017, from Oklahoma City. That's where they hailed from. And from the album Trials and Truths. And before that, Elton John, Leon Russell, from their album Union, a song called Jimmy Rogers' Dream. And then before that, Nico Case, Furnace Room Lullaby, from the album of the same name. Yeah, this is the Mighty Quinn. Again, thank you so much for listening, and thank you so much for your support of community radio. Your support is what keeps us going.

That was Cat Power from her album You Are Free, a song called Fool. And before that, Stephen Stills from his first solo album. Yeah, great song, Black Queen. And we kicked it all off that three song set anyhow with New York Serenade, Bruce Springsteen from his second album, The Wild, The Innocent, and the E Street Shuffle. All right, so we're going to wrap it up. I've got some Jerry Garcia for you. And this is from his first solo album. And I'm the first song, he is having fun in the studio with tape loops and such for about 5 minutes or so. And then he gets into a piano solo, if you will. And then segues into To Lay Me Down, which I think is one of his most beautiful compositions. So anyhow, so we're going to end up the show with that. And folks, I will talk to you next week, and have a good evening.

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0: Yes, well, it's just before the change of the hour, and I think rather than interrupting another song, we'll just let Jerry go and finish off for that awesome set. Thanks, Quinn. And so this is 96.9 FM, KMRD LP, Madrid, New Mexico, and I am DJ Scrambolicious, filling in for KT. 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
0: 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If I've got everything set up right, we're going to start with Charlie Hunter, Fine Corinthian Leather. Let's see how this goes.